overdo it. Thought it'd go over my head. I bet she figured I'd pass with the winter, be something easy to forget. Oh, you think I'm gone 'cause I left.

Oh, I might stop talking to people before I snap, snap, snap. Oh, I might stop talking to people before I snap. Snapping what?

0: please come back home, girl.
1: Tiga bulan alokasi.
0: I'm going to put my trust.